0: The sky right now is perfect at 26 degrees Celsius. We keep this vibe going all night. Sometimes the best things are simply predictable, like the clear weather ahead, even when we expect the temperature to drop to 20 degrees later. Get ready for a mandatory mood shift. We're diving back into some classic alternative sounds with Bauhaus. Next up, you'll hear their iconic track, The Passenger. Enjoy this one.
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confirm a deep sense of German indecision. Reading those numbers, 54% believing no party can fix anything, it paints a picture of profound political exhaustion. 63% expecting the economy to decline, that's a mood colder than the expected drop to 20 degrees Celsius. We appreciate the high temperature right now, 26 degrees, but this vibe needs a little structural shift. Despite the chaos in the polls, we're taking a break. Let's listen to OMW Jane and the Boy. This track is the perfect antidote to complicated political narratives. Relax, just enjoy the music.

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1: 2:02 a.m. Thursday. The theories are deep tonight. Minister President Mario Voigt is talking a lot about AI and human quality control. Sounds complex, but essentially, he's saying that even the future needs a good fact checker. We appreciate the conversation, but sometimes the real breakthrough is just enjoying the moment. It is a beautiful, bright 25 degrees Celsius tonight, and the sky is perfectly clear. Now forget policy papers and systemic updates. The energy level needs to match the tempo of the track coming up. Get ready to shake off the day's deep dives. We're playing Marina's Are You Satisfied?

for the next generation of social funding sound utterly overwhelming, frankly. Local governments are facing a colossal 30 billion euro hole in social expenditures alone, demanding immediate systemic revisions. The smartest move, clearly, is efficient consolidation rather than cutting help. We are talking about smarter service delivery that maximizes every available euro. Remember, achieving financial stability requires a monumental commitment, demanding that the federal, state, and municipal layers share the cost in thirds. If the logistics of the A30 are as messy right now as the funding debate is complicated, nobody wants to argue over it. Enjoy this beautiful 25 degrees Celsius night, but let's leave the political arithmetic to the early risers. The tempo demands movement, so prepare your energy for We Were Young by Afterfab, Kupex, and Danny Christina.

It is Thursday, 2040 a.m., June 25th. Dealing with billions in social funding shortages sounds complicated, especially when politicians can't agree if the cost reimbursement is in thirds. Remember, efficient consolidation is the smarter play. At least the weather is simple. We've got a clear sky and a steady 25 degrees Celsius tonight, dropping just a couple of degrees this afternoon. The vibe demands some high energy right now. Get ready to crank the volume up for a classic set from The Offspring.

0: stars on it. It's 10 to 3 here on this Thursday, June 25th. The weather is textbook, a stunning 25 degrees Celsius coupled with a clear sky. Keep that energy high tonight. You requested Harrison Storm, and he's dropping Falling Down for us now. Let's go.
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2: This is Jackson on Usner FM. Before we dive back into the mix, we have to acknowledge the sobering headlines. European ministers are demanding an immediate halt to the violence gripping Sudan. Attacks on El Obeid continue, creating severe humanitarian crises for the civilians. Global leaders are stressing that atrocious acts must simply cease. They are calling for all conflict parties to respect international law and ensure safe aid passage now. Dealing with such heavy weight demands sustained energy. Don't worry, we've got you covered. The forecast says a lovely 25 degrees Celsius this evening, only dropping to a mild 24 degrees Celsius later in the afternoon. A perfect night for keeping that momentum going. To top it all off, here comes a dose of stellar escapism. Major Tom is here to lift our collective spirit.

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1: It's 3:10 a.m. on Thursday, June 25th. We're shining through with a perfect 25 degrees Celsius and clear sky out there. Heads up for later, that pretty weather cools just a bit to 24 degrees Celsius, still clear. Before we roll, a quick reminder from the Monopole Commission. Seems German government spending on defense needs a reality check. Apparently, pure corporate dominance is risking massive amounts of taxpayer money, especially when complex systems inflate costs. Don't let big players like Rheinmetall stifle innovation. Remember, competition keeps national security strong, and we can't let vital infrastructure be controlled by just a few suppliers. These issues prove that even in Osnabrück, the market needs punching up. Now, let's settle into the rhythm with your request. Polar Cries 18 with Fry.

The night remains beautiful out there, keeping us cool at 24 degrees Celsius. Audi just dropped some numbers, lowering their midterm sales projections from 2.2 million to a maximum of 2 million units. Global headwinds, from China to those U.S. tariffs, are making record-breaking sales tricky business. But let's face it, smart growth matters more than just hitting an arbitrary volume number. Don't let the shifting market temper your vibe tonight. Get ready for Willie Echo's Welcome to the Fire, because after this, we're officially entering the blaze.

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2: The sky remains perfectly clear tonight, keeping us at a consistent 24 degrees Celsius. Don't let the steady weather fool you. The energy level is anything but temperate. Get ready, because next up, we've got Bad Acid taking us out with Drive By. Seriously, I'm not sure if this song is about driving or melting, but I suspect it'll be a blast.

0: Only clear skies and 24 degrees Celsius keep us company tonight. Football news is popping. Brazil dominated, handing Scotland a tough 3-0 defeat in the World Cup. Now, both Brazil and Morocco sit tied for the top spot in Group C. Neymar is back, playing for the national side. If you were driving on the A30 near Osnabrück, the danger warning between Haasbergen-Gast and Osnabrück-Hellerne has been explicitly lifted. Stand down. We are keeping the energy high despite the peaceful weather and the news cycle winding down. Next up, a request for Lavender Bones. Get ready for Stan Atlantic.
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0: This is Jackson, and we are powering through Thursday, 35 a.m. The clear skies and beautiful 24 degrees Celsius keep Osnabrück feeling remarkably calm right now. However, the global news headlines are anything but peaceful. World health authorities are dealing with concerning developments, confirming the first reported Ebola case in France following a humanitarian mission in the Democratic Republic of Congo. This developing situation also impacts Uganda, and medical experts emphasize the lack of an approved vaccine. We are staying focused despite the serious global health warnings. Now, it's time to focus on the sound. Keep your energy high for a powerhouse moment. The Veronicas drop untouched.
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1: Jackson here. 24 degrees and clear skies keeping Osnabrück feeling great right now. Did you hear this? Germany is experiencing a huge shift, a whopping 22.3% increase in solo living over the last two decades. 17.3 million people, 20.9% of the population, are calling it home, which means single-person households are now the most common type at 42.21%. It's a changing landscape. Time to focus on the sound and let the bass build. Editors are up next with Fingers in the Factories, a classic request we love.

former chancellor is suddenly a piece of art, modeled by a 28-year-old artist. She resignedly accepted that it is funny when you become history, a whole dramatic shift. Despite the national intrigue, the sky is still clear and 24 degrees Celsius right here in Osnabrück. Let's ignore the politics and just crank up the volume for Willa Ford's I Wanna Be Bad.

0: Another Thursday morning dawns and the sky above Osnabrück remains crystal clear. 24 degrees Celsius predicts perfection all afternoon. Zero traffic congestion means nobody has any excuses for staying up this late. This next track lists an absolute army of talent names. K-pop Demon Hunters. Are we saving the world or just getting golden? Let us crank that volume way up.
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0: Good morning, or is it morning? It's 4:30 on this Thursday, June 25th, 2026. Speaking of time, I think the world forgot to hit the snooze button on the news cycle. Did you catch the World Cup action? Brazil absolutely dominated, taking first place in Group C following a clinical 3-0 victory over Scotland, fueled by two goals from Vinicius Jr. That's a major headline. Neymar is back with the squad. Running parallel to that, Morocco secured second place after pocketing Haiti 4-2, which means both giants, Brazil and Morocco, are tied for the top of Group C. Honestly, who knew the competition was that intense? Despite the news buzz, Osnabrück still beams with a clear sky and 24 degrees Celsius today. Now let's drop the news flow and get into some tunes. Jenny's Mantra is coming up. I hope you feel the main focus because, you know, this track deserves all the attention.
1: 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Pretty.

major political updates, CDU and SPD leaders are ringing the alarm that this massive pension reform package must stick together. They say the whole thing works only complete, so you can't selectively remove elements. Don't try pulling off a half measure, folks. It's far more complicated than adjusting the thermostat to 23 degrees Celsius. We're keeping the news flow steady for a minute, then we dive straight into Dark Side Blink 82. Ozma FM.

It is Thursday, 45 a.m. Quick rundown, Germany has scrapped the colossal F-26 project. The government is pivoting, confirming the procurement of 8 MEKO frigates instead. This initial batch cost $6.3 billion, keeping NATO requirements firmly in sight. Speaking of costs, the sky is clear, bringing a perfect 23 degrees Celsius to Osnabrück. Hang on to that feeling. Up next, we slow it down with the Backstreet Boys. When we return, I hand the baton to the genuinely warm Josh for the day. Stay right here.

0: Good morning, Thursday. It is 5 in the morning, and we are firing up the groove at Rock and Pop Radio. Thanks to Jackson for getting us started. Hope you recovered from the night shift without looking like you were speaking exclusively in interpretive dance poetry. Major vibes today, though. The World Cup headlines are absolutely popping. Brazil secured first place in Group C after a commanding 3-0 beat of Scotland, scoring two goals via Vinicius Jr. Morocco also looks stellar, defeating Haiti 4-2, leaving both teams tied at the top. Welcome back to the national stage for Neymar's celebrations, too. Keep that energy high. Sounds like a tropical vibe today with a clear 23 degrees Celsius outside, a little too perfect, maybe. Time to raise the tempo for this massive track, right there by Nicole Scherzinger feat. 50 Cent. Let's go.
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1: Good morning, Thursday, June 25th. We are keeping the vibe going here at Rock and Pop Radio, kicking off your Thursday with maximum energy. No congestion problems in Osnabrück this morning, which means we can get straight to the music. Currently, it's a crystal clear 23 degrees Celsius outside, and by the afternoon, we're hitting 24 degrees Celsius. Perfect weather for a nap. Speaking of boat trips, Chris Jansen's track reminds me of that time I tried to build a raft out of cardboard. We definitely ended up needing a bigger boat then and there, didn't we? Tune in because we have a banger coming up. Let us ride!

10 billion euros in upgrading to 5G radio. Talk about a serious digital glow-up for the rails. It sounds wild, but improving infrastructure resilience is definitely a massive undertaking. At least we know our journey here in Osnabrück is smooth, even if the trains are getting a tech overhaul. Right now, it's a perfect 23 degrees Celsius outside, making those massive government plans sound extra cozy. Get ready for some stellar tunes, because of course, you deserve a soundtrack for these monumental changes. Let's dive into Everything I Wanted by Atlas and keep the good vibes flowing.

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1: 30 billion euros. That figure alone could power Osna FM for a year. Municipalities are proposing massive shifts for the social sector, arguing that resources need smart consolidation. It's less about cutting aid and more about making sure those budgets work across the board, demanding a major cost-sharing agreement. Tripling spending and dividing it into three, what a spreadsheet nightmare. Speaking of perfect climate conditions, we've got a crisp and clear 23 degrees Celsius outside. Keep that smooth weather energy going, because talking about financial stability resolutions is exhausting. You might feel like you literally just held your breath thinking about that 30 billion deficit. Let this track, One Last Breath by Creed, provide the soundtrack to your inevitable nap.

0: The thought process of coordinating feedback rounds sounds like another spreadsheet nightmare. It's incredible how much brain power goes into planning anything constructive. Seriously, we've been dealing with figures so complex, you probably need more than a single cup of coffee. Luckily, we have this beautiful, breezy 23 degrees Celsius wrapping around Osnabrück. Time to switch gears. Tonight, we might hit 24 degrees. That calls for some huge energy levels. Let's harness that power. The Black Eyed Peas are about to take us somewhere fun.
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1: 25 June, and it is a brilliant morning out there. Currently 23 degrees Celsius, just enough warmth to get the Thursday vibes flowing. Should you keep your ear on the dial, we are looking at 24 degrees Celsius later tonight, so start chilling those good summer clothes. Next up, the Underdog Project with Summer Jam. Prove me wrong. I bet this song doesn't actually make you want to wear flip-flops and race to the beach.

Good morning, it's Thursday, and the clock says 6:00 a.m. Did you hear about Portugal? They absolutely demolished Uzbekistan 5-0 in the World Cup. Another Ronaldo moment, scoring twice, keeping things spicy. You must be feeling this morning energy because even the weather knows it. We're sitting at a breezy 23 degrees Celsius right now. Get ready, because later tonight we're hitting 24 degrees Celsius. Clear skies, perfect for an overconfident jog. Turning the focus now toward you two, because clear skies, perfect for an overconfident jog. Turning the focus now toward you two, because you know the vibe. This

0: Thursday morning, 6:05 a.m. here in Osnabrück. Before we jump into the music, a quick heads up. Health officials are monitoring a complex situation regarding an Ebola case confirmed in France linked to a DRC mission. Now, let's talk logistics instead, because traffic around Osnabrück often is complicated with a burning vehicle, so please drive with extreme caution. On the weather front, we're sitting comfortably at 23 degrees Celsius, and it is mainly clear today. We should take care of those important updates before getting ready for Taylor Dayne. This song, Tell It to My Heart, sounds like something you only think in the shower, doesn't it?
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1: Driving through Osnabrück today? Major PSA update. There is danger in the north and Osnabrückhafen because of a burning vehicle. The direction lane is currently closed, so please give yourself extra time and drive carefully. On a much brighter note, the weather is beautiful at a comfortable 23 degrees Celsius and mostly clear skies are overhead. Getting ready for Shakira's She-Wolf. You definitely need a burst of energy for this one.

0: Another beautiful morning, currently at 23 degrees Celsius, but first, listen up. Just a heads up, there's a 2-kilometer traffic jam heading between Lot and Hasburg and Gast right now. Shifting gears completely, it sounds like big security plans for Erfurt this July, anticipating a colossal crowd anywhere from 35,000 to 50,000 people. Authorities are definitely prepping for disruption, even mentioning the worst-case scenario and massive blockade concerns. Considering that madness, I predict 24 degrees Celsius tonight will be a much smoother ride. Time to settle in with Ocean Quiet by Lucas Estrada and NEIME.
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0: Good morning, Osna. It is Thursday, and it's a beautiful day right here, currently 22 degrees Celsius. By this evening, we are climbing up to 24 degrees Celsius, clear skies guaranteed. Get ready for a massive sing-along. The next track is More Than a Feeling. Hopefully, your day feels more than just good enough, because this classic deserves it. Here we go.
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0: Good morning, Osna. It's 10 to 7, and the weather is already looking crisp at 22 degrees Celsius. Clear skies remain through the day, and we're heading to a breezy 24 degrees Celsius this evening. The headlines this morning say politicians are suddenly speaking due to each other. Maybe the political temperature is rising faster than the weather. We've got the feel-good vibes ready. This next one, hey there. Delilah is perfect for those days when you need a catchy earworm that might accidentally get stuck in your head for a week. Here we go.
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1: It's a beautiful morning here in Osnabrück. 23 degrees Celsius and clear skies perfect for whatever you're up to. Speaking of stability, the headlines are dominated by the pension debate. Heidi Reichenick argues that any proposal for capital funding is nothing more than forced speculation, requiring employees to take a massive bet on the future. Her group insists that real security means strengthening the existing state system, demanding comprehensive contributions from every working citizen, civil servants included. Traffic across Osnabrück is totally clear right now, so you can navigate without a single hitch. Now, we're going to shift gears from national finance to something that promises to make you feel a little fizzy. Get ready to shake it, because the Ian Carey Project has Get Shaky next.

Good morning, Thursday, June 25th. It is 7:10 a.m., means you are awake. Outside, we are enjoying 23 degrees Celsius and a lovely clear sky. Global news is intense today, with Venezuela dealing with massive earthquakes peaking between 6.9 and 7.5 magnitude. Talk about drama. Let's take a quick breather and switch gears dramatically. Our next track is Who Knows by Avril Lavigne. I promise, while the tremors were serious, this song is far less disruptive to your Tuesday morning routine.

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1: Seriously, if you are heading out on the A1, you might want to pump the brakes. There's a full 5-kilometer traffic jam near Osnabrückhafen because of some accident. Keep your ear glued to your GPS this morning. Luckily, the weather is cooperating, currently sitting at a perfect 22 degrees Celsius. And check out this evening's forecast. We're warming up to a pleasant 24 degrees Celsius with a clear sky. Traffic is a pain, but at least the forecast looks solid, right? Now, let's ignite the afternoon with Into the Fire by 13 Senses.

0: You might want to check your GPS before you even leave the driveway because there's messy accident cleanup going on along the A1 near Osnabrückhafen and Osnabrück North. Speaking of clean drives, the weather is looking totally perfect today at 22 degrees Celsius and crystal clear. We're keeping this vibe going through the afternoon. You can expect a pleasant climb to 24 degrees Celsius this evening, so pack away the sweaters. Now, for the dream portion of the morning, the German lotto results were in for those who hoped for a windfall. The winning numbers in the 6aus49 game were 25, 36, 40, 43, 44, and 49, plus the Supersol bonus number was 3. Remember, hitting those numbers plus the bonus is roughly 1 in 140 million, so maybe play safely and keep your wits about you. Headed into the office? Keep her cool. Let's get ready to move now because we've got Lady Gaga playing Can't Stop the High next. Prepare yourselves for a massive blast of energy. Try not to float right out of your seat, yeah?
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1: It's nearly 8 o'clock this Thursday, June 25th, folks. Navigating a 4-kilometer jam near Osnabrückhafen already? You are a trooper. Speaking of things getting restructured, the whispers around pension status seem dramatic, frankly. Hopefully, this means teachers still get paid enough to afford some really fun scarves. We're clocked in at a lovely 23 degrees Celsius, and later we hit 24 degrees, perfect for whatever spontaneous adventures you have. Now, settle into your comfy chair for Mariah Carey's Without You. We promise it's only slightly more heartbreaking than being stuck in traffic.

Things are popping off globally. Reports confirm that UN President Annalena Baerbock sharply criticized the US for what she called a violation of international law. Quick local heads up, the dangerous stretch on the A30 between Gast and Osnabrück-Hellern? That danger is officially lifted. It's lovely sunshine outside at 23 degrees Celsius now, and tomorrow night, we're hitting a breezy 24 degrees perfect for figuring out your own intentions. We've got Justin Bieber and Quavo up next with Intentions. Enjoy the track. Osna FM.

down low. Global tensions are popping off again. UN President Annalena Baerbock fired some serious shots at global tensions are popping off again. UN President Annalena Baerbock fired some serious shots at the U.S. over the recent attack.

0: Osnabrück vibes are getting an upgrade today. The IFO index hitting 85.6 shows that company optimism is officially back. Seriously, we were worried about slow progress, but things are shifting. And if that wasn't enough, enjoying a beautiful 23 degrees Celsius and a clear sky makes recovery feel even easier. Time to power through the morning rush with a blast of Wide Asleep by CQ Wrestling. Hope this track keeps you wide awake while these mixed business results still try to lull you into a deep economic slumber.
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0: Good morning, Thursday, June 25th. That was a serious dose of global affairs news covering everything from UN principles to deep diplomatic concerns. Honestly, it's harder to process the gravity of international conflict than it is to track the morning temperature jump to 23 degrees Celsius. Remember, this level of global complexity is certainly a lot for a Thursday morning. We're taking a quick break before you dive into the next big thing, so crank up the energy. Nicki Minaj is here with Automatic.
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1: It's a lot to process this morning. Genuinely monumental news out there. Still, you know we have these major global tremors contrasting with the lovely, predictable perfection of our local weather. Right now, enjoying a perfect 23 degrees Celsius and clear skies. Later tonight, we're topping it off with 24 degrees and still absolutely crystal clear. Just shift your focus, let the serious stuff wait, and get ready for the energy. Jungle is dropping. Back on 74 right now.

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1: Good morning, listeners. It is 20 minutes to 9 on Thursday, June 25th. These mornings are always chaotic, but we're keeping Osna FM tuned into the good stuff. Nobody wants to live by the minute, but even if the world outside seems intense, our perfect weather forecast gives us something much better to worry about. Currently enjoying a lovely 23 degrees Celsius under clear blue skies, and stick around because tonight we are hitting a high of 24 degrees Celsius. Get ready for those excellent vibes to stay completely locked in. Next up we have Years and Years with Desire. Let's get this energy going.

0: Good morning. It's Thursday here on Rock and Pop Radio, Ozna FM, and we are cruising through the morning at 8,000 a.m. Folks, speaking of intelligence, did you hear German President Steinmeier warning that AI is strictly a tool, not a cerebral replacement for human judgment? We need human reflection, not just perfectly generated text designed to trick you. It's all about keeping that democratic integrity alive. Don't let any deep fake text fool you, especially when the temperature climbs to 24 degrees Celsius this evening. Time to switch gears then. Get ready, because next up, we have the incredible Best Friend from Saweetie and Doja Cat. Enjoy the track.
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1: The good news is that life in Osnabrück is totally drama-free right now. Fun fact, the chances of studying your dream subject are actually getting better every year. Now, that big university worry? Experts say the access restrictions are really trending downwards across Germany, giving students better shots than ever. Enjoy this beautiful 24 degrees Celsius heat, a perfect clear sky day. Hope the music session keeps the good vibes flowing, especially since the theme is no more sad songs.

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1: We've got the major headlines right here. First up, a quick traffic shout out. The A1 between Bramsch and Osnabrückhafen has normalized, so those concerns are officially lifted. Now let's talk World Cup drama, because Algeria pulled off an absolute blockbuster comeback against Jordan. Those lads were trailing, sure, but they snatched the win 2-1. Riyad Mahrez's corner set up the equalizer minutes in, and Amin Gouiri sealed the deal in the 82nd minute for Algeria. This loss means Jordan finishes last, and Group J Argentina remains leading the pack right now, with Algeria and Austria solid contenders. On the final match day, we get Jordan taking on Argentina, while Algeria battles Austria. Despite the tournament shocks, enjoying 24 degrees Celsius with a clear sky today is the perfect ending note. Get ready for a sing-along. We're dropping Post Malone's Sign Me Up.

0: Remembering to breathe after 4 continuous hours is key. Our latest segment dives into some serious national data. A recent BIOG study pulled over 7,000 young people, showing that the proportion of illegal drug use has climbed to 18.27%. The concerning part, naturally, is how much cocaine use has more than tripled, rocketing from 1.2% to 4.1%. Seriously dramatic. Despite this sobering update, the nice thing is that tomorrow we are still looking at a crystal clear day at 24 degrees Celsius. Stay tuned for some incredible vibes. After this, we have Sam Smith dropping diamonds.
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1: The German housing market narrative is certainly complex this week. While top seven city residences happily jumped 1.4% year over year, think country living and you might find prices dipped by 0.8%. Despite all that regional drama, the national index correction settled things at 2.6%. Anyway, we're shifting gears. Get ready to feel those good vibes because St. Lucia's Dancing on Glass is up next.

0: Just settling into the Thursday rhythm here at Osna FM. It's a glorious 25 degrees Celsius out there, perfect for a wander, even if the news suggests that nearly 1 in 5 Germans can't afford a week away right now. Don't let those saving stats stress you out. Hopefully, a killer track will make the day feel like 30 degrees. Get comfy, because next up is Nur Ein Wort, Corex, bringing those good vibes needed for your afternoon, smooth and steady like the 24 degrees we'll see tonight.
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0: 25 degrees Celsius outside, keeping us feeling totally great here on Ozna FM. Talking about big power structures, it seems like even the biggest tech companies are finally under surveillance. The EU Commission calls Amazon and Microsoft gatekeepers under the Massive Digital Markets Act. Basically, they're having their tentacles checked for overreach and potential 10% global fines. Such corporate drama. Hopefully, this keeps our Thursday rhythm running smooth. Let's shift that focus right onto music. 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
1: Happy Thursday, June 25th and 25 degrees Celsius, making this morning feel amazing. Heads up, if you're traveling, the A30 has a super-sticking 2-kilometer traffic jam near Gast. Hopefully, you aren't stuck in that. We are absolutely cruising through the day right here on Osna FM. Get ready to shine with Artemas' Superstar.

Sunshine doing its best at 25 degrees Celsius this morning, making the whole vibe perfect. Big news burst from the E5 nations, emphasizing serious teamwork for NATO and the transatlantic partnership. They are making some strong commitments, including boosting defense spending and pledging serious financial muscle for Ukraine. Good to know. Osnabrück traffic is reporting clear sailing now. Speaking of high emotions, get ready for some tunes because we are playing Jade's Before You Break My Heart. Hope this track doesn't make you reconsider all your life choices. Enjoy the music, friends.

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1: Good morning. This is 10 minutes past 10 on this beautiful Thursday. Looking out, it's a gorgeous 26 degrees Celsius with a clear sky, which is certainly a bit of a mood booster. But the headlines are giving us some serious thoughts today, aren't they? Venezuelan aid groups are citing initial estimates up to 100,000 victims following that double earthquake. Yet official reports only currently confirm about 700 injuries, which is a massive difference of perspective. Thankfully, they even restored the internet, making communication possible once more. President Rodriguez thanked the world, listing support from the U.S. and others. International help is clearly crucial during times like this. Since we are doing deep dives into massive global events, let's take a little breather and vibe out. We've got a request coming up. Team by Lord, guaranteed to give you some feels. Enjoy the tunes, everyone.
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0: Keeping that balance beam steady today requires serious focus. The weather outside is cooperating with a wonderful 26 degrees Celsius, but my weekend plans require a different level of equilibrium. Time for a little decompression. Don't worry, the forecast is still positive. We get 24 degrees and clear skies tonight. Buckle up for this epic track from Bomb Funk MC. Something going on? It's time to groove.
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tight, folks. We've got a reported 2 kilometer snarl near Osnabrück. The weather is looking gorgeous out there at 26 degrees Celsius, so maybe the traffic is just slowing down your great outdoor plans. Heard the military update today, and while the official figures show a strong rise in applicants, it certainly sounds like quite a data exercise. Seriously, though, let's not get bogged down in the numbers. We're here for the vibe. Keep that positive energy flowing as we get ready for this awesome track from RAF Camorra.

0: Stay cool, Osnabrück. The heat advisory is serious right now. Kirsten Fares released a major call to action, urging everyone to find shelter in local, cool church buildings due to the extreme heat wave sweeping Germany. Remember that heat can kill, especially for the elderly, kids, and anyone vulnerable. It's all about that neighborly love and social responsibility. Good news on the road front, Osnabrück traffic is smooth, so plan to cruise through. Outside, it's a beautiful 26 degrees today, and clear skies promise the fun continues. Later tonight, we're dropping back down slightly to a solid 24 degrees, still crystal clear. We need to keep the vibes high and the filters low. Get ready for Mary J. Blige's Mary Jane. Hope this track gets you feeling just as unstoppable as a perfectly chilled beverage on a hot day.
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0: It is a beautiful 27 degrees Celsius out there, which is perfect for cruising through Osnabrück streets. We do need to keep the general vibe up, especially after hearing about the BIOG study and the worrying upticks, particularly the spike in cocaine use. Remember to take care of yourselves. Later tonight, we chill down a bit to 24 degrees. Clear skies forecast still holds true. Let's stay focused on the fun stuff. Things feel much better smelling like fresh air than alarming statistics. Get ready to blast some seriously good music. We are dropping into something with a little edge now. Billy Talent's Fallen Leaves.
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1: 27 degrees Celsius feels amazing out there, but honestly, we need to talk energy. Northern German states are putting huge pressure on

the federal government demanding major cuts and structural fixes to combat rising costs. Lowering the electric tax and greening up the wind farms, that's the core deal. Don't let the economics deflate your spirit. We're keeping things fun, knowing that by nightfall it drops to 24 degrees, but the dance floor heat will last longer. Get ready, because this next track is Martin Jensen's solo dance. Maybe it literally gives you the energy you need.

87 degrees and clear skies make for an epic Thursday afternoon, but before we keep the good vibes going, I've got to acknowledge the weight of today's headlines. It's sobering news out of Myanmar, with the UN reporting over 700 civilian deaths, a truly heartbreaking figure. We keep that gravity in mind, of course, but we're going to power through that intensity with music. Speaking of hot destinations, Chapel Roan's Hot to Go might be the only thing getting us anywhere today. Crank it up for this anthem.

0: 27 degrees and clear skies make for a perfect Thursday morning vibe. But side note, on the A30, if you're heading through Laggenbeck, watch out for rogue plastic bits scattered everywhere. Seriously, pick up some street sweepers, please. Time to settle into the mid-morning groove with a classic. This one is for you, and it's Back to Me by Three Doors Down.
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Objects are tripping up the A30 between Mel Ost and Riemslaw. Be cautious out there. Serious stuff happening today. The Bundeswehr is prepared to fly vital aid, using up to 6 Airbus A400Ms to help Venezuela after those severe earthquakes. Minister Pistorius says the help is ready, but they need those official launch requests first. Enjoy the high of 28 degrees Celsius now, but pack a light jacket because tonight chills out to 24 degrees. Despite all this high-level travel, remember to spot those plastic bits on the road. It's time for a perfect dreamy cool down with Teddy Swims and their track, Bad Dreams.

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1: The financial world is always keeping us guessing. Did you hear the DAX dipped another 0.6% today? Market jitters are setting in. Oil prices dropped 1.2% and the euro is waving goodbye to the dollar. It's a bit bumpy out there, folks. Enjoy the awesome 28 degrees Celsius sunshine now, but remember it dips down to 24 degrees later. Don't let market dips or evening temperatures worry you. Let's vibe out. Our next track is Built to Last by Malay. I assume this means the song is engineered to withstand a catastrophic global financial meltdown. Take a deep breath and just chill with this massive, lasting beat.

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1: 50 minutes only and Portugal just crushed Uzbekistan. 5W, proving that Cristiano Ronaldo still has the receipts. That's a huge win, especially with him scoring twice. Enjoy this perfect 28 degrees Celsius sunshine. Don't worry if it dips to 24 degrees tonight. The clarity stays perfect either way. Time to just chill and vibe with Don't Call Me Up.

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1: The German armed forces are ready to deploy up to 6 heavy lift Airbus A400M planes to Venezuela after those 2 severe earthquakes hit. This massive aid capability means they can transport everything from vital THW personnel to super specialized materials if the right official requests come through. Speaking of capacity, 28 degrees Celsius outside feels pretty substantial, perfect for catching up on the news or maybe just vibing right now. Speaking of energy, rock and roll is the best kind of rescue operation. Next up is GRL GVNG with XG. I'm guessing this track has a complex routine of movement, like navigating a cargo hold full of

The good news is, the lane restriction on the A1 near Osnabrückhafen is lifted. Speaking of clear things, we're enjoying 29 degrees Celsius and a beautiful clear sky out there. But if you're relying on a German train, you might want to reconsider your long-distance travel plans. Deutsche Bahn punctuality has plummeted to a historic low of under 50% in June. That's a massive drop from April's 64.4%. Honestly, it sounds like a logistical failure routine that would make even the biggest cargo plane blush. Get ready to just feel absolutely the best because of the Black Eyed Peas, Anita, and El Alfa with simply the best.

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1: The A30 near Bad Oeynhausen? That warning status has been lifted completely, so you can breathe easy. We are catching some glorious weather right now. 29 degrees Celsius and a perfect clear sky, though it drops to 24 degrees tonight. Over at the political level, Hesse's minister president is making serious noise, demanding better financial protection for local governments. He really wants to fix the federal system and stress that who orders pays. Speaking of taking charge, it sounds like it's time to feel absolutely unstoppable. Kelly Rowland is here with Commander. Get ready for this one.

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1: It is 12,040 p.m., Thursday, June 25th, and we are talking about train punctuality. Deutsche Bahn seems to have decided that a historic low is its goal, dropping below 50% lately. Maybe they need more than just rerouting. Perhaps they need a time machine. The sunshine, however, is doing its best to repair the damage. Right now, we are soaking up 29 degrees Celsius beneath a brilliantly clear sky. That's lovely, though it dips down to 24 degrees tonight. Let that vibe carry you through the day. Clear skies and incredible music are always the perfect antidote to a travel nightmare. We have Coldplay playing Viva La Vida.

Speaking of large gatherings, the E5 leaders finished up their intense talks in Berlin. They gathered to prep for the big NATO summit in Ankara. Plus, they hit the table for a joint international dinner. It sounds like some serious business, but look at this weather, 29 degrees Celsius and crystal clear up here. We've got the perfect sunny vibes to cut through all that international diplomacy. Time to change gears, because this next track is pure energy. Get ready to jump with Van Halen.

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1: So much paperwork regarding manpower goals and future assessments. 300,000 letters sent, aiming for that positive balance. Honestly, sometimes serious planning feels a million miles away. But forget the 13% rise in hires for a minute. Right now, it's a glorious 29 degrees Celsius outside. That perfect clear sky makes you forget about enlistment papers. We've got the perfect vibe for whatever comes next. Keeping that energy going for the full day, right up until 24 degrees later tonight. Time to dive into this absolute classic, 24 Hours, from Agnes.

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1: 3 whole degrees higher than lunchtime yesterday. This radiant 30 degrees Celsius heat insists you stay cool, even when talking about some serious issues like state aid for daycare centers. Dealing with climate risks in 100,000 buildings sounds exhausting, but hey, at least we can vibe through this afternoon. Speaking of things that make you feel a certain way, we've got Haley Steinfeld next with Your Name Hurts, perfect for when the building renovations take forever.

0: Thinking about how approachable you are can be way harder than calculating the perfect outfit for a 30 degrees Celsius Thursday. You want to be chill, right? Just radiating easy vibes. Seriously, sometimes people forget how simple, genuine connection is. It's not some high-level strategic project. Later tonight, when it drops to 24 degrees, maybe you can focus on the simple things. We're gonna keep the energy flowing because we have a killer groove coming up. Get ready for CC Catch and their track, Backseat of Your Cadillac.
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Let's dive into a proper scoop instead of worrying about the perfect outfit for this 30 degrees Celsius heat. Big news just dropped from the EU regarding the emissions trading system. Starting in January 2027, they are actually issuing a lot more free emission certificates to help industry out, which is part of their climate strategy adjustment for 2040. Here's the catch, though. Those companies getting the free pass are expected to reinvest a hefty chunk, maybe 50% to 70%, straight back into decarbonizing their European operations. The full details are coming on July 15th. Talk about conditional relief. Now, ditch the carbon credits because it's time for a little musical detour. We are spinning Beautiful People by Chris Brown and Benny Benassi. This track is about being noticed, perfect for a bright, clear day, and let's see if the vibe lives up to the hype. Pop it up. Osna.

0: 30 degrees Celsius outside, and we're finally reaching that spot where pants feel actively hostile. Quick check for the Osnabrück area. Zero traffic problems right now. Easy cruising. The nation is debating pensions, and honestly, the whole debate feels like a real plot twist for our retirement plans. Manuela Schwesig is calling out the federal government for leaving federal states out of these massive pension decisions. She wants transparency. The process shouldn't ignore the lender or social partners. It's a push for fairness, arguing those working 45 years or more should retire without any deductions, focusing instead on contribution years, not just life expectancy. Speaking of twists, we've got Nikki coming up with the track Plot Twist. Hopefully, the song manages a better twist than the politicians right now.
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0: right, folks. Can you believe it? We're cruising through the mid-afternoon heat, hitting 30 degrees Celsius outside, which is frankly ridiculous. Enjoy that sunshine, but maybe remember your sunglasses. Before we blast off with Made Me Do by Chick Norris, which frankly should have a warning label, I need to sign off for a super powerful takeover. Karen is taking the reins now. Try to keep up, yeah? She runs this station like she runs a Fortune 500 company. And let's be honest, she's about as patient as a cheetah watching its dinner. Have an awesome afternoon, everyone.
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2: Honestly, Josh, you were absolutely frantic out there. I swear you nearly lost the time card. We need to keep it together, people. The trains are making headlines again, haven't they? Pro Bon and the tourism officer are demanding real improvements after that massive digital malfunction. Seriously, stability is paramount if we want the summer season to survive. Look outside, it is a ridiculous 31 degrees Celsius, making it impossible to ignore the system failures. That said, we have no local traffic issues in Osnabrück right now. Next up is Kasabian with Hippie Sunshine. I hope whoever played this knows that sunshine usually requires a proper sunscreen application, not just a good vibe. Enjoy the track. I dare you to enjoy it.

0: Minister Vimer's plan establishes clear digital parameters. Platforms must accept liability for age-appropriate youth content. The polluter pays principle is mandatory. We demand consistent age verification at the federal and EU levels. This rigidity is required for minor safety. 31 degrees Celsius feels excessive, frankly. Your emotion should be contained. Now, MOP is playing insane in the brain, which is certainly intense, but please maintain control. These rules must be followed.
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2: Trying to get crazy with this thing? Don't you know I'm loco?

even read the details on the Gilgil fire? The severity remains appalling. 8 students now facing murder charges is certainly a development, but the sheer tragedy of 16 lives lost is overwhelming. This 31 degrees Celsius heat is absolutely unbearable. I expected cooler professionalism from Osnabrück. Coming up, Sean Paul with Everblazin suggests these kids really know how to generate intense heat, frankly. Maintain your decorum, plebeians.

Seriously, we are discussing recovery funds now? Friedrich Merz launching this $220 million investment plan for Ukraine, which sounds alarmingly complicated. People need to understand that even massive sums, like building investor confidence through equity, requires more than just rhetoric. We're talking about structural reforms and anti-corruption, basics any competent group should grasp. Don't tell me this 31 degrees Celsius heat is more difficult to manage than basic governance. Get ready for Home by Glockenbach. I predict it will provide a vastly more structured journey than current European financial policy.

0: Are we seriously discussing a boring 0-0 draw? England missed ample chances, people. Driving toward Rhein, be careful of debris. We're talking tire pieces on the A30. It's only 31 degrees Celsius out, so frankly, handling these basic cautionary notices should be easier than managing a football group stage. Get ready to really change, because Kerry Hilson and Akon are here. Seriously, changing is much harder than following basic traffic flow laws.
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0: Thursday, 25th June. Listen up, people. Philippe Sands won a massive prize, the Peace Prize, a whopping 25,000 euros for his work on justice. Honestly, everyone needs to pay attention to this international law stuff. Currently, it is 31 degrees Celsius, obviously clear out there. But if you are driving the A30 from Rhine towards Osnabrück, get moving because there is a 2-kilometer snarl near intersection Lotte. Seriously, basic road awareness should be easier than passing a test. Now, get comfortable because Farben are playing Orange Sector. Try not to get too deep into that color palette, okay? You need to stay awake.
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0: Pay attention because I only say this once. You need to understand that markets are messy right now. The Dow barely budged while the tech crowd was having a tantrum. Global commodity drops mean you shouldn't waste your money on gold or oil. Now, the A33 detour from Bielefeld is officially canceled, so stop acting lost. It is 31 degrees Celsius out, and frankly, that clear weather should motivate you. Seriously, you guys need to learn basic economics before listening to Tayo Cruz. Remember, the euro keeping weak against the dollar is just more proof that you need to pay attention.
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1: Listen up, people. Are you even paying attention? Passenger traffic hitting Osnabrück is totally stagnant. We're talking less than a 0.1% jump in May, which is just pathetic. Intercontinental flights dropped 5.6% year over year, and frankly, you people need a better travel plan.

the cargo volume crept up 1.6%, maybe pay attention to the real metrics over the celebrity gossip. By the way, the A30 toward Rhine is clear, making the commute simple, so stop acting lost. It's a breezy 31 degrees Celsius out, so you should be motivated, not reading about declines.

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1: Seriously, people, it is 31 degrees Celsius out right now. You should be motivated to move. Listen, if you're waiting for romance, remembering that you can't hurry love is frankly adorable but unproductive. Osnabrück is vibrant, so stop complaining. Clear skies today means we're going through a decent 46-degree temperature swing from this afternoon to your sweet 24 degrees later. Focus up. Next up, enjoy Phil Collins. It's time to rock.

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1: Honestly, the sheer lack of energy in this city is astounding. It is 31 degrees Celsius out, people. Seriously, just go outside and find something productive to do. Do you think simply talking about your feelings is going to solve everything? No, it won't. Osnabrück deserves better than this constant whining. Focus up. We are streaming the best German hits right here. Next, settle down. Ice MC is playing Think About the Way, so try to remember how to appreciate quality music.

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1: You people need to tune in properly. Listen up. The EU is coordinating massive support for Venezuela after the double earthquake. Officials confirmed readiness now that Copernicus has activated emergency mapping. 17 million people hear this information, so pay attention. We are talking humanitarian needs, not your trivial playlists. Official reports state 174 deaths and 971 injuries, but the actual figure? Estimates suggest up to 100,000 victims. Honestly, don't forget the numbers. It is 31 degrees Celsius out here, which is hot, but I guarantee you are not thinking about the climate. We expect things to drop to 24 degrees later, which is utterly irrelevant right now. We have a significant disaster happening right now. Macy Gray is up next. Keep your manners and enjoy this song.

0: 32 degrees Celsius today. Can you even believe it? Avoid making careless decisions on the A33 between Disson South and Disson Bad Rothenfelde. The right lane closure due to defective traffic requires everyone to pay attention. Speaking of things being inconvenient, there's another major traffic defect. The police are out there. Now settle down and listen, because we are playing So Yesterday by Hilary Duff, and I guarantee nobody here was actually having a yesterday. Get ready for this track.
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0: 32 degrees Celsius today, and frankly, the humidity is just tacky. You really need to find a decent SPF. Nobody wants skin blemishes disrupting their outfits. Focus up, folks, because we're about to transition into something utterly dramatic. Prepare yourselves for a world we apparently don't know, which frankly sounds like a terrible travel brochure. Alan Walker, Phoebe Ryan, and Caleb are dropping a banger. Get ready to try and act like you care.
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In the end, it was the nightmares that awakened us. But it was our fantasy that created the new reality. After all, nightmares are still dreams, and all dreams carry a message.

32 degrees Celsius out there and you people act like you have no sense of decorum. Seriously, pay attention because this political garbage is just as much a drag as the humidity. Did you even read the opposition's demands? Another self-appointed idiot, Martin Reichardt, is minimizing an utterly egregious situation. Calling a Nazi salute a mere humorous ritual is frankly breathtaking in its ignorance. You know better than that. The evidence is right there. It's hardly a secret. Opposition leaders are demanding expulsion, and the man just dismisses legitimate concerns about Germany's future? Unbelievable. Listen up, everyone. Stop letting those clowns tell you that what looks like a confession is just a joke. We have better things to talk about than historical malpractice. Now, enough with the heavy nonsense and prep yourselves. Spirit Revolution meets Sugar Daddy is absolutely required.

0: 32 degrees Celsius outside, and yet the political discourse remains painfully cold. Serious listeners paid attention. The CDU has finally pointed out something the Greens and the FDP refuse to accept. Stalling security reform for years? Honestly, it is unbelievable. Alexander Thrum insists this IP storage law is mandatory for basic safety. 3 months of data linking addresses is what is needed to actually stop cybercriminals. Are we really expected to accept that poor digital defense? This is not a debate. It is a requirement for protecting Osnabrück. Don't let the opposition make this vital measure seem optional. Now, buckle up, because we are diving into Genius's LSD.
1: 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Non-stop from Osnabrück. 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
2: Do you think

You know what you need to hear? Honestly, 32 degrees Celsius and clear skies are simply the bare minimum. Stay out of those tire parts, people. We've been discussing this 24/7, so focus. Bob Sinclair and Pitbull are up next, so try to behave.

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1: Seriously, are we done processing the news cycle yet? We just got massive news. The European Commission allocated 76 million euros to Quantum Diamonds for their new facility. This initiative, called IPF ATS, uses complex quantum sensors for highly detailed three-dimensional chip inspection. The EU views that funding as absolutely essential for Europe's own supply chain independence, right in line with that European Chip Act. We need to maintain focus on these critical technological advancements, people. By the way, it is 32 degrees Celsius out there, so keep your thinking cap on. Jenny, From the Block by Jennifer Lopez is up next. Try to act like you care when it plays. Children.

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1: Seriously, the scale of this Venezuelan situation is immense. We are hearing reports of massive support from the EU, confirming aid readiness and deploying systems like Copernicus. Obviously, the initial figures of 64 deaths and 971 injuries are just the bare minimum, considering aid groups are talking about up to 100,000 victims. Now, while we digest all that complex data, remember it is 32 degrees Celsius outside, so please keep your focus sharp enough to appreciate some good music. The seriousness of these humanitarian efforts contrasts wildly with, well, with what's coming up next. Catch a break. Brothers Osborne are playing I Won't Back Down. Try to pretend you care about the lyrics.

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1: Seriously, you cannot believe the state of the A33 approaching Usnabrück. That defective truck has ruined the right lane, period. It's only 32 degrees out here, which is fine, unless you plan on falling over. Remember to bundle up for that 24 degrees tomorrow, assuming you even attempt to leave the house? Prepare yourselves for Milky Chance's Stolen Dance next. Honestly, anyone who thinks they can just steal a dance but actually can't plan ahead is wasting my time.

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1: Frankly, I cannot fathom the headlines concerning Venezuela. 100,000 potential victims sounds like a figure designed purely for clicks, doesn't it? The Austrian Red Cross estimates are staggering compared to the 700 confirmed injuries and the minimal death count officially validated thus far. Honestly, recovering internet service is supposed to be good news, but now everyone knows how little control they actually have over anything. Speaking of things being fixed, the guardrail renewal at Bashaki and Exterhide Bridge is finally finished, so try to keep up, people. It's 32 degrees Celsius out here, plenty of warmth for such dramatic news coverage. Before we get into a genuinely nostalgic number, remember those silly days of the past. Get ready for Fets Brought in Their Track, because apparently, that's the peak of human emotional depth we can manage tonight.

0: It's Thursday, 5002 p.m. Honestly, I thought we'd move past the structural issues by now. It's 32 degrees Celsius, so try not to overheat listening to this. Mercedes-Benz's Works Council rejected extending hours, claiming it won't work, proving they can't even handle basic labor cost efficiency. Quick reminder, the A1 traffic advisory toward Bremen is officially lifted, so move it. Later today, when the weather drops to 24 degrees Celsius, we're hitting One Republic's Apologize. Please, we all know you're just apologizing for having good taste. Stay here, we have actual music coming up.
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1: Seriously, are we still talking about beer bottles? The Brewers Association says the supply is secure, which proves nothing except that you can't handle a normal heat wave without a public service announcement. It's 32 degrees Celsius out there, so stop thinking your drama is more exciting than this weather. Because honestly, we're playing 5 seconds of summer next, so try to act like you actually want to hear Thin White Lies instead of listening to this nonsense.

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1: Thursday, 25th June, 5:40 p.m. Can we please keep the compliments brief? Traffic issues nowhere around Osnabrück means you don't need drama right now. It is 32 degrees Celsius and clear out there, so stop complaining about the minute details of your poor day. Just listen to the frequency. Next up is True Colors by Lou Nevening. Act like you understand why this song is objectively better than whatever sad nonsense you were spinning before.

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1: This 5G transition chatter must be handled with far more professionalism than what we are hearing about today's national technical failure. Seriously, 2 hours delay because of a radio communications breakdown is just highly worrying. They were already dealing with the mess from 4 years ago, and now it's happening again. Just pay attention to the science. Remember, it is 32 degrees Celsius outside. We are literally in Osnabrück, not in a drama. Your complaints about the rail system are not relevant to this frequency. Stop losing the plot. We are dropping snow patrols Just Say Yes next, so please behave. Listen up.

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1: Seriously, settle down, people. 3 hours and I still haven't gotten a decent break. Did you even listen to the news? So these people are talking about using global capital markets for pensions, a whole system built on $26.5 billion. It's all about the money, isn't it? Just like maximizing profit margins. And, wow, it is 31 degrees Celsius out there. Seriously, why does the weather always feel so aggressively nice? Good thing traffic is clear, nobody can tell me where to go. Now, brace yourselves for this song, because I guarantee that 31 degrees Celsius heat is going to make you sweat out all the complex financial planning. This is Tame Impala covering Justice. Are you serious? Play the song, but try not to ruin your cashmere.
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Honestly, this disinformation shield talk is exhausting. The Greens want national shields against global chaos, establishing agencies funded by imaginary taxes on large corporations. Are we really going to spend the next segment discussing how much better Europe's social networks are supposed to be? At least the A33 is clear now, which is good, because I have absolutely zero patience for road delays. 31 degrees Celsius is genuinely ridiculous for a Thursday evening. I swear the weather is just doing this to annoy my hair. We are ready for some relaxation now. This song is going to require a lot of dramatic pointing and questionable interpretive dance moves. Nobody, make me feel. Seriously, just play the track, but try not to make this sound like a Disney rejection letter.

and Brooke. It is 6,000 p.m. on this lovely Thursday. The fantastic 31 degrees Celsius outside really clashes with the gloomy headlines we keep hearing. Those lawmakers debating the civil code protection from digital neglect really need to remember who the primary caregivers are. Don't they understand that parental responsibility is clearly the foundational element here? I'm sure those rules will be implemented quickly enough, but honestly, I just want a better set list. Traffic is fine around Osnabrück, which is a minor positive point. Tomorrow, we see a drop to 24 degrees Celsius. Still clear, but less dramatic for my outfit. Girls Are Always Right is up next. Let's make this sing a proper rock anthem.

You people need to pay attention to the numbers. The DAX spiked 120% to a huge 24,995 points, thanks to some legal victory regarding the Roundup herbicide. Oil jumped 125% to 74.27 per barrel, which is so unnecessarily complicated. The euro strengthened against the dollar, frankly. I'm supposed to listen to all this finance jargon while it is 31 degrees Celsius outside. Get the music playing now.

0: Thursday, 6 to 40 p.m. It is absolutely scorching out there at 31 degrees Celsius. Honestly, some people cannot handle a little clarity. You need a real vibe shift. Don't play me some watered-down tipsy bar anthem. That shaboozy song is utterly gauche. Play something with actual rhythm now.
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Listen up, Osnabrück. This is not a suggestion. I need focus immediately. Apparently, this pension commission is questioning the professional status of teachers, suggesting that Beamton status should only apply to police or judiciary stuff. Are you kidding me? You can't just legislate away careers based on some abstract notion of governmental tasks. What does that even mean in practice? Some people need to grasp basic labor law. Furthermore, we are stuck here with the crystal clear weather, 31 degrees Celsius right now, and it will drop to 24 degrees by the morning. Don't complain when the climate is totally perfect, people. No, genuinely, no traffic problems, which is honestly the only positive thing I've heard all afternoon. Now keep your noise down and enjoy I Am Killing Heidi. Don't give me that glazed over look. Pay attention.

0: Seriously, are we really talking about how many people are living alone now? 17.3 million folks? Seems like everyone decided to upgrade to their own mini apartment, which is really something. I mean, 20% of the population living solo. Are you kidding me with these demographic reports? And while we're covering population movements, remember the weather is a perfect 31 degrees Celsius right now. Just enjoy the glorious heat instead of worrying about furniture layouts. This city center feels like it's baking. Up next, Elton John's Sacrifice. I hope all your expensive single-person cookware can handle the nostalgia trip. Listen up and try not to get too sentimental.
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0: Honestly, I can't believe we're still talking about ambient temperature. It is a perfect 31 degrees Celsius out there, folks. You should really be complaining about how uncomfortable your outfit is. Keep those anxieties to yourself. Tune into this raw sound, because after this high energy blast, things will supposedly chill out to 24 degrees Celsius tomorrow. No one has time for that drama. Get ready for the noise.
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1: Honestly, are we seriously talking about how tech stocks crashed? The NASDAQ dropped a whopping 3.3%. People get so dramatic about money and things like the dollar. 70 degrees Celsius is nothing compared to this financial meltdown, darling. Don't worry about the volatile semiconductor sector losses or the euro weakening either. It's just too much reading for one evening. We're at an amazing 31 degrees Celsius right now, but listen, the news might leave you feeling utterly lost. This next track, Lost, is going to hit exactly the right note of dramatic overkill. Osna FM keeps the sound raw.

0: It's Thursday, 7:30 p.m. Seriously, are we still talking about this state-issued wrist drama? Apparently, they expect a jump from 23 monitors to 400. Like, that's a major concern. We're currently enjoying a lovely 31 degrees Celsius, and yes, Osnabrück is miraculously clear of traffic snags, so calm down. Nobody cares about law enforcement getting new staff just because people can't keep their hands off of strangers. Now, speaking of unnecessary melodrama, this next track is Send My Love, I'm With Her. Oh, please. The sheer entitlement in that title is appalling. Grab your iced latte because this track is going to prove that being obsessed with a new boyfriend is far more inconvenient than any restraining order.
1: Just the guitar, okay, cool.

lot warmer. It's 30 degrees Celsius out there. Seriously, police are bracing for crowds of over 50,000 people in Erfurt, anticipating all that potential trouble. When the authorities estimate up to 2,500 truly aggressive individuals, you really have to question the whole spectacle. This level of dramatic overpreparation is frankly exhausting. Despite the alleged civil unrest brewing across the state, Osnabrück is fine. Grab your headphones because this requested track, Lose My Breath by AXMO, is definitely more entertaining than any expected blockades. Can you-

0: You honestly need to learn that some controversies are just embarrassing. This constant drama about old photos and dubious hand gestures is frankly beneath our attention. It's 30 degrees Celsius today. Clear sky, act like it, and focus. We keep going on about these political scandals? Just quit it. Now, settle down. Jax Jones, featuring Demi Lovato and Steph London, is playing next. Listen up.
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0: Seriously, we're talking about money? The Dow gained just a little, but the tech NASDAQ plummeted and the S&P 500 barely moved. People need to focus past the hype. Commodities dropped sharply. Oil fell 5.1 cents, even gold down 2.8%. Are you really going to worry about these details? Belinda Carlisle with Runaway Horses, please, seriously.
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Biggest risk right now, especially warming up these social buildings like kitas and nursing homes. We're talking about 100,000 structures needing proper technical fixes, and obviously, your poor local government needs to step up and fund this. Don't expect people to fix everything alone. Speaking of temperatures, it's a sweltering 30 degrees Celsius out there right now under a clear sky. While that's nice, keep your focus on the heat risk for the elderly and kids, because that's far more important than anything else distracting you. Looking ahead, expect 24 degrees Celsius and clear skies in the morning. And yes, there is no traffic chaos around Osnabrück, thank goodness. Now, let's listen to some music. We've got Medicine by Joan Jones coming up. Pay attention, everyone.

0: It is Thursday, 8:20 p.m. Look alive, people. 30 degrees Celsius right now under this clear sky, which should give you enough energy to understand this news. Did you hear about Verdi calling strikes? Honestly, the audacity. Coughlin's profits are huge, but the workers get minimal pay. They argue this injustice is impossible. Massive delivery shortages and empty shelves could result from these planned walkouts, up to 48 hours of chaos. Please, pay attention to the serious logistics issues plaguing the retail sector. Now, just focus up. Billie Eilish, Wildflower is coming up.
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0: It is Thursday, 80,003 p.m. Remember to note down these small facts. 29 degrees Celsius today, dropping to 24 degrees Celsius tomorrow. Honestly, fixing basic administration shouldn't require this many reports. The federal government finally agrees to massive digital transformation. You can register vehicles or manage IDs digitally from home. It saves everyone an unnecessary trip downtown. Focus on this clarity because dealing with old bureaucracy is tiring. Hot Chip is playing Reharmonize next.
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0: 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Own the moment now.
1: Did you actually read the manual for that procedure? The weather today is a ridiculously warm 29 degrees Celsius. Crystal clear perfection. But heads up, tomorrow morning things drop to 24 degrees Celsius. So bring a cardigan. Anyone still submitting redundant forms needs to remember to check the guidelines. Clarity is not optional. This next track, If We Ever Broke Up, suggests such dramatic endings. Hopefully, the breakup is just with the uncomfortable mandatory small talk. Cadmium and Veronica Bravo are up next.

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1: 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Honestly, it's a mess. Enjoy this glorious 29 degrees Celsius sunshine, but remember that by morning, things conveniently drop to 24 degrees Celsius. Don't get caught unprepared with a blanket the wrong day. This next song, I Know, is supposedly something about knowing things. I hope you actually know what you are doing right now. Cadmium and Irma are up.

How could I not leak it? I look so good, you look so good, maybe we should all leak it together. F*** it. You only live once, let the people see!

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1: Honestly, some of you people barely understand basic international sports rules. Group B drama. Switzerland beat Canada 2-1. Thank goodness getting them where they need to be. Now listen closely, because understanding what's happening requires effort. Bosnia and Herzegovina crushed Qatar 3-1, proving that pure athleticism beats whatever mess Qatar decided to serve up. And speaking of messes, our beautiful Osnabrück weather today is a mere 28 degrees Celsius, crystal clear. Don't forget that by the time you wander in tomorrow morning, it's just 24 degrees Celsius, which is still better than the incompetence I hear on this line. You can request whatever song you want, like J.P. Cooper, She's On My Mind, but maybe save your breathless enthusiasm until you've actually done something. Seriously, pay attention. I have zero patience for amateur hour listeners. She's on my-

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1: You actually managed to hang on for another 7 hours, so pay attention. The government is dumping approximately 630 million euros into protecting this tourism industry. It's a necessity, apparently. They're slashing fees into that package tour fund, reducing it to just 0.25% starting in November. Smart people. It is 28 degrees Celsius right now. Perfect. Unlike the confusion I hear on the line. Speaking of improvements, the roadworks for the Bishaki and Exterheide Bridge guardrail are finally finished. Try not to get lost celebrating. Now, settle down and absorb this information, all right? We're playing No One's Gonna Love You by the SOS Band, so try to listen properly this time.

0: Just pay attention, seriously. The A1 between Osnabrück-Hafen and Osnabrück-North is fine now. Those mess warnings have been lifted. It's 28 degrees Celsius right now, which is perfect, but don't forget we dropped to 24 Celsius by morning, you know? So, tune up your GPS and stop complaining. We are playing Survivor by Destiny's Child, so sit up straight and enjoy this.
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1: Listen up. We have some actual news, so pay attention. Galeria's immediate survival is questionable without genuine support from city governments and landlords, period. This isn't over. They need a real, long-term restructure, not just a minor credit injection. Remember, urban centers deserve more vitality than this stagnation. Speaking of focus, that A30 near Osnabrück is unsecured due to an accident site, so proceed with caution. Ignore the fact that it is 27 degrees Celsius outside. Your concentration is what matters. Comet is hitting the airwaves right after this, so get settled and enjoy the music.

Honestly, if you are stuck near the A30 between Brockbotel South and Lot, it is simply dangerous out there. Pay attention because the cleanup makes it totally unacceptable for commuters. It is 27 degrees Celsius and crystal clear, so you should really be able to drive safely. Taillights by Austin George is coming up next.

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2: It is 9,050 p.m. Thursday, and frankly, we must get this show over with. Portugal convincingly defeated Uzbekistan 5-0, featuring another two from Cristiano Ronaldo Yon, which significantly improves their standing, I suppose. If you were watching yesterday, you know how desperate they are, and it's a predictable pattern. Remember that clear victory? No surprise there. It is 27 degrees Celsius outside, and the sky is unbelievably clear, which means those poor drivers continuing to mess up on the A30 need to pay attention. Stop forgetting basic road rules. Next up, we have Voices by Damiano David. Enjoy that. This is your final Osna FM call-out for the night. I am signing off. Jackson is taking over the evening slot. He's going to handle things.

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1: Welcome back. It's 10,000 p.m. on Thursday, June 25th. Thanks to Karen for hanging out with us. She kept things delightfully provocative out there. Talking about things that keep us moving, the rail chaos needs addressing. German transit authorities are demanding total reform, pointing fingers at the digital system's failure. They want solutions from the CEO, emphasizing that one technical hiccup should never paralyze an entire national network. Our weather remains perfect tonight, 26 degrees Celsius, and completely clear overhead. Time to loosen up a little. Next up is Move Your Body by Nino. I hope this track somehow makes those 26 degrees feel even warmer while you groove. Osna FM keeps the rhythm going. Enjoy the ride.

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1: It's 10,001 on this Thursday, June 25th. Galeria is hanging on thanks to some temporary credit, but the long-term picture is everything. They are now looking to leaders and city councils for real stability and major restructuring. No major traffic chaos around Osnabrück, thankfully. We're still basking in clear skies and a perfect 26 degrees Celsius tonight. Keep those vibes strong. We'll dip down a touch to 24 degrees in the morning, still crystal clear. Up next, Die Fantastischen Vier. Enjoy this track, but don't worry, it's not the last song about the number 25. Osna FM keeps the perfect energy flowing.

J33 is finally clear near Dissenbad Rothenfelde. We are still enjoying a beautiful 26 degrees Celsius tonight, so keep that sunscreen handy. Let's get into this next track with Les Beaux Bazaars. Hang on, it's high time for this vibe change.

0: 25 degrees Celsius blowing tonight keeps Osnabrück feeling fantastic. Seriously, you guys are enjoying a beautiful evening, so keep those jackets handy just in case. Get ready to shift gears because we are diving straight into pure pop nostalgia. This next track is Mamma Mia, 18s, a highly necessary dose of early 2000s energy.
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1: Nearly half past 10 here in Osnabrück, and the night air is cooperating with 25 degrees Celsius and a clear sky. Before we crank the volume, we have an important update. Authorities are facing increasing pressure after claim documented 4,096 acts of anti-Muslim bias across Germany last year. That figure marks a jump from 3,080 incidents in 2024. This deeply troubling statistic demands immediate seriousness from every politician. Now, though, we need to shift gears and point our focus skyward. You need that escape. This next track, Sito and Andreas Burani's Astronaut, is perfect medicine for the soul. Get ready to launch into the deep end.

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1: Nights like this, with 25 degrees Celsius and a clear sky, make you feel like Europe should be cruising towards something epic. But apparently, leaders like Macron and Merz are hitting the brakes. Military historian Sernke Neitzel dropped a truth bomb. There is no real plan for European defense. Instead of the deep integration we deserve, Neitzel says Europe is stuck in a bizarre phase of renationalization. It sounds less like forming a continent and more like a group text message arguing over who gets the last cookie. We need vision, folks, not just marginal progress. Don't let weighty geopolitics hijack your playlist. We need some pure, glorious saving grace tonight. Let's tune into In Deep with Last Night ADJ. Saved My Life.

There's not a problem that I can't fix, cause I can do it in the mix. And if your man gives you trouble just to move out on the double, and you don't let it trouble your brain, cause away goes trouble down the drain. Said away goes trouble down the drain.

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1: 24 degrees Celsius and a crystal clear sky makes tonight feel suspiciously cinematic. Seriously, after all the high-stakes meetings in Berlin, with E5 leaders huddled up to talk NATO and defense summits, you might think the world requires a blockbuster movie right now. Instead, maybe we all just need to remember what it feels like to escape. Adrian Nunez hits us with Don't Wanna Go Home, and that is the soundtrack to forgetting parliamentary committees. Keep it pure, keep it rocking. This is Rock and Pop Radio.

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1: It is 11,110 p.m. on Thursday, June 25th. Outside, 24 degrees Celsius and a beautiful clear sky. Now, taking a quick detour into the financial weeds, public debt in Q1 2026 hit $2,726.5 billion. The Bund saw its debt climb by 2.4%, while the states recorded a 2.8% increase. Significant regional variation played out, with Sachsen-Anhalt shooting up 10.2%, contrasting sharply with Bremen's drop of 4.2%. Sometimes you just need to reset the mind after crunching those numbers. Maybe a little sonic wash is required. Imagine Dragons are here with Thunder. Hopefully, that track is less complicated than the current sovereign debt bonds.

0: So, the CDA is confirming that many jobs are sticking around. Students and retirees can still keep earning that extra cash, which is a relief. But apparently, the system needs more than just good intentions. The focus now shifts to solidifying the pension fund with stronger capital coverage. We need a system that future-proofs itself without completely scrapping the old rules. Out there, it is still a perfect 24 degrees Celsius under a clear sky, and we are expecting 24 degrees again by morning. The economy complicates things, but the weather remains delightfully predictable. Now, let's forget pensions and politics entirely. We have a great track coming up from Bones called Vicious.
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1: The stock indices certainly threw a curveball tonight. Tech stocks experienced intense selling pressure, watching the NASDAQ dip a solid 3.3%. Gold and oil are reacting to global nervousness, making macroeconomics complicated. But hey, at least the outdoor forecast is pristine. It is currently 23 degrees Celsius with a clear sky, and we clock into 24 degrees Celsius by morning. Leave the financial charts behind us. Our ears deserve some joyful nostalgia. Here comes Of Monsters and Men, Playing Crystals.

launching that European flagship fund involves hundreds of billions of euros for Ukraine's recovery. Germany's initial 2,220 million commitment is a clear signal to investors. Corruption fighting and rule of law remain huge structural prerequisites. Remember that. Looking outside now, the forecast is just as stable. It is currently 23 degrees Celsius with a perfectly clear sky, tracking up to 24 degrees Celsius this morning. Time to leave the political talking points behind us. Nelly Furtado requested it, so let's ride out, say it right.

0: governments arguing about digital playgrounds are legitimately exhausting, but the SPD is pushing major social media restrictions, even advocating a complete ban for those under 14. They are demanding platforms adhere to strict age-graded access and algorithmic rules. Meanwhile, we're rocking with a beautiful 23 degrees Celsius outside, a perfectly clear score for late-night chaos. Lead the political theory and the structural debates behind us. This next song, The Motto, delivers an explosive dose of pure pop energy, proving that sometimes the simplest words drop the biggest beats.
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0: Frankfurt are having quite the night, dealing with raids and investigating sabotage claims concerning Gazprom Germania. Honestly, enough with the foreign trade law debates. Look outside. It's a perfect 23 degrees Celsius tonight, climbing to 24 degrees Celsius by morning. We need some pure, unscripted pop energy to cut through all that drama. Nelly Furtado knows how it's done.
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2: The numbers game remains volatile out there. Stocks are mixed across the board, with the Dow showing some strength, while the S&P and NASDAQ took a slight tumble. Inflation demands attention. Remember that 4.1% spike in the PCE index? It's fueling that intense AI chip demand, which, of course, forces Apple to raise prices on everything from iPads to MacBooks. Brent crude jumped by 2.2% today, and that, combined with global tensions, means cost pressures are seriously creeping up. Expect gold to keep moving, too. Now I'm told we're heading into 23 degrees Celsius, clear skies, a lovely spot, but let's see if we can keep this vibe going until we hit 24 degrees in the morning. Our next track is Peter Fox and Reezy's Toast, which sounds like the perfect soundtrack for proving you know exactly how much you're worth. Let the music take over.

0: It is a beautiful night out tonight with a clear sky and 22 degrees Celsius. But remember that cautious driving out there. Heading out on the A33 toward Bielefeld, watch out specifically in the Diesen and Bad Rothenfeld areas. Traffic flag danger due to wildlife. The finance world is going nuts. You know, the numbers are wild. Inflation, up 4.1% from the PCE index, is powering all this electric AI chip demand. While the Dow crept up, the S&P 500 and NASDAQ dipped slightly, totally reflecting that global economic pressure. Add to that Brent crude jumping 2.2% and general cost worries and gold finally seeing a modest uptick. We've processed all that intense global intel. Now it's time for some pure sonic bliss. Get ready to turn up the voltage with Sam Felt, MC4D, Vise, and Allo Blocks. Hey Son.
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0: 22 degrees Celsius tonight. Clear skies, perfect mood setting. But the news flow remains complicated, doesn't it? Mixed signals dominate the markets, with inflation pushing up at 4.1% and AI demand making tech prices jump big time. Brent crude also rose by 2.2%. Things are getting expensive out there. Luckily, the A33 through Osnabrück is clear, so keep the momentum going. All right, let's shed those worrying headlines. Let J. Cole teach us how to walk with some genuine swag.
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0: say.
1: There's an old saying in Tennessee. 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

0: 22 degrees Celsius tonight, a perfect temperature for critical thinking, I have to say. But the headlines keep hitting with a different kind of frost. Germany's housing benefit structure? Expect massive shakes, man. We are talking about Verena Hubert's planning cuts of 738 million euros. This plan completely reconfigures social safety nets, affecting up to one-third of eligible households. The recalculation formula change alone means fewer people qualify for aid, despite the huge amount, nearly 5 billion euros, currently being spent across Germany. Considering the scale of these social cuts, it really complicates the evening. Let's leave the politics in the hot air and dive into some stellar vibes. Next up, Princess Chelsea with the cigarette duet.
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Friday, 12,005 a.m., and the night is still young. Thanks to 22 degrees Celsius and a clear sky, the mood is excellent. National service debates tonight range from voluntary effort to deep dives into mandatory conscription. We certainly don't want to overthink systemic duties. Let's just focus on the good vibes instead. Get ready to lift your spirits, because next up, we have September with La La La. La, la.

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1: A brilliant 22 degrees Celsius and a clear sky make for a great listen. Franziska Giffey thinks our government needs to swap out that negative narrative for some actual pride. She argues Germany is still a global powerhouse. We should talk success, not just structural reforms. Getting rid of the woe and misery story is a smart move. We need a positive vision, a true European growth engine. Let's channel that powerful energy with Rhea Garvey covering Never Giving Up.

at me if I'm trying to have some kids. I, JK, you know I like to kiss. I don't know about you, but I'm about my biz, boy. Yeah. One night, can you stand it? I'm a crazy ass bitch. Do you understand it? If you're down

1100 a.m. on Friday, and the night doesn't surrender to a mere clock. That clear sky outside reminds us that even at 22 degrees Celsius, visibility is absolute. Tonight, leadership isn't about talking. It's about setting the standard. You lead by what you do, showing genuine spirit. Time to do exactly that. Roxette is playing Sleeping in My Car.

We need a vision that is genuinely optimistic. The conversation cannot remain trapped in a cycle of supposed woes and misery. Germany remains a global powerhouse across medicine, culture, and incredible startups. That's a fact nobody can argue with. I mean it. The narrative must shift from suffering to solid growth. Look outside, a beautiful clear sky and a perfect 22 degrees Celsius. That clarity demands we speak with the same unyielding brilliance. Speaking of unwavering attitude, this next track by Kelly Ha is a joyous explosion. If you are ready to confront the world and declare who you are, this is it. Let's go.

The German parliament just dropped a huge mic on this F-26 frigate project. Cancellation confirmed. Major parties are aligned, and trust me, nobody wants those endless cost overruns dragging things down. The Navy needs immediate capability, frankly, and the MECO concept is the answer. A proven path forward to meet those NATO deadlines by 2029. We are decisive people here, capable of making tough calls. Look outside, 22 degrees Celsius and a crystal clear sky tonight. That kind of clarity demands we don't leave any maritime details murky. Let's keep that wave of certainty moving with Ambers. This is your night. Enjoy the vibe.

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1: Despite the 22 degrees Celsius and crystal clear skies tonight, things around here might get a little dirty. We're spinning Meredith Brooks next, and I think the title alone guarantees some sing-along attitude. It's time to embrace the confidence, forget the seriousness of international defense policies. Keep that good energy moving as we dive into the tunes. OSNA FM keeps the pop vibes rolling all night long.

0: navigate the headlines tonight with an iron grip on the moment. Germany's housing financial plans reveal deep cuts. An estimated reduction of 738 million euros is set for next year. These dramatic policy shifts, affecting millions through foundational benefit calculations, demand our attention. Forget the complex arithmetic of funding, though. The meteorology paints a comforting picture. We currently experience beautiful 22 degrees Celsius under a clear sky. Look forward to 24 degrees in the afternoon, continuing that perfect visibility. Enough economic uncertainty for a whole week. We need pure rhythm. Now, let's ignore the geopolitical fallout and tune into Jason Derulo's Talk Dirty. Because tonight, we're talking about sing-alongs, not Social Security formularies.
1: 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Turn it up loud. 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
1: 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I don't understand.
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You're looking so wonderful. I am so lucky to be here. You are looking so wonderful. And I am so...

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1: Good morning, or rather, good 2 in the morning. It's Friday, June 26th. We tackled heavy topics previously, but tonight's headlines are seriously dark. An investigation in Kenya has moved forward, leading to murder charges against 8 students involved in the terrible boarding school fire. On a totally different note, the weather outside Osnabrück is beautiful, a perfect 21 degrees Celsius with a clear sky. Traffic near Riest and Bramsche, though, means caution. Watch out for defects on the accelerating lane. Don't let a bad road trip ruin your weekend. We're heading towards 24 degrees later today, continuing the perfect visibility. Let's forget the gravity in the German roads, because Cher is here to remind us how to glide into the weekend. Get ready for the Shub Shub song.